0: 625-0499.
1: Are you ready? Election season is here. Are you ready to vote? We're all counting on your vote. Your friends are counting on you. Your family is counting on you. All of LA is counting on you. 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Find the nearest ballot drop box, locate vote centers, and more. We're all counting on you. Don't put off until tomorrow what you should do today. Fill out your ballot and vote early. Make your vote count.
2: Por fin, un espacio para nosotras. 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Con las creadoras que conoces, las voces en las que conoces.